0: escuchando radio de rock 95.1.
1: I can see you just in black, I can see you just in white, I cannot see in the colors and notice it to be right.

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1: Are we fired
2: you
1: yet?
2: You got the cha cha cha, no?
1: Yeah, we're fired.
2: So you got that one, right?
3: Yeah, thank you.
0: Thank you. Radio de Rock.